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I have a show over on our sister station, Absolute Radio 70s. And we've got a bit of a point system going over there where whenever you hear a song and the title is a female's name, you get 10 points. We're on about 1,000 million points right now because turns out the decade is full of them. They really liked a lady's name in the 70s, and that's one. So I'll transfer it over to Absolute Radio for right now. So 10 points to you. Thank you for joining me. I'm going to play some Kasabian. This is new music. It's quite literally great. It's Great Pretender.

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Alanis Morissette, and You Learn. That whole album, Jagged Little Pill, it is very much of a British energy, I think. It's that kind of stiff upper lip. It's very much like, okay, chin up, we move on. And I feel like that's how we're all feeling a little bit now. After England's loss to Argentina, let's focus on what we've gained, the amazing football we've seen, and how proud of our lads we are. Here's some Bruce Springsteen now on Absolute Radio.

Paramore with Misery Business. The ignites something in me, that track. It's Absolute Radio, where real music matters, and where the Dave Berry Breakfast Show will be back from 6 a.m. to start off your weekday. It's actually Ben Burrell in for Dave Berry this week, and we're in the throes of 10 weeks of tickets. So not only will Ben and the gang be reflecting on the match, and they'll have loads more for you, you can also win your way to Leeds Festival, which is going to be an amazing weekend of live music. So make sure you're with the gang for your chance to win. Best of luck. Next, something good for us, okay? It's enriching, it's nourishing. Stereophonics on the way. Where we-

What an amazing, amazing track. Placebo's Nancy Boy. Brian Molko from Placebo actually caught up with Danielle Perry recently and talking about that track and how it almost never was. He wasn't sure he liked it when he first started writing it. You can listen to this chat in Rayo. Just search Brian Molko and you can see clips as well on our socials. We're Absolute Radio. Here's some Keo for you now. And this is new music on Absolute Radio, where real music matters.

0: It's Absolute Radio, where real music matters. We are always here for you. The music is always here for you through the highs and lows, the wins, the losses. We've got this on the way. Some late 90s utter perfection from Green Day.
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1: How are you doing? You're on with me, Jenny Longdon. We have been on a roller coaster, haven't we? A wild ride, and then 90 minutes, an extra time that just went very slowly. So, settle into this. It's great.

and I'm Jenny Longdon here with you through the night and early morning. If you're commiserating after the England game, let's reflect on some of the great bits. I mean, today I had a wonderful moment. My son, who's four, was allowed to go to preschool in his little football kit. And then my dad came over later on and he was in his football kit. My dad being a massive football fan and, you know, like me and my brother, we're never really into it. Now he's got a grandson that is. And to see them just in the garden, in their kits, so excited for the game and bonding over that shared look, I just loved it. That was a nice, nice moment. So we still have all those nice moments. Here's Blossoms for you now then. And we've got new music. It's Meet Me in Love.

sounds which matter. 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Oh, and real music. That matters too.

0: He predicted a riot, and now he's predicting your Sunday night soundtrack. Ricky Wilson. He's in the Kaiser Chiefs, in case you didn't already know.
1: Ricky Wilson here. Join me on Sunday nights from 10 for some great tunes and some average chat. Now, where's that button that makes my chair do that spinny thing?

Mark, still wide awake after having some friends over for the match. They say if we're reflecting on the good things, at least we've got the day off tomorrow. Nice. If you booked your annual leave for tomorrow, or essentially today, Thursday, then enjoy that regardless. Annual leave is annual leave. Here's Palinatini.

Where real music matters. I'm Jenny Longdon, here with you. For whatever reason, you're awake right now. Thanks for having me on. I'm going to play you some Violet Grohl, who has just expanded her debut UK tour due to huge demand. We love this. You can check out the details and get your tickets at the Absolute Radio ticket store, absoluteradio.co.uk/tickets. The sound is so good. It's bugging the cake.

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0: 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You're on with me, Jenny Longdon. Hope you're okay. This is where real music matters. Now, on the way, an anthem, a sing-along from Bastille, and a track from Red Hot Chili Peppers that is just sort of like a nervous system reset that we might all need. It's on the way for you.
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1: 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This is Pompeii.

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This is Joe and End of Beginning on Absolute Radio. Just

sound is good for us. Paul Weller's The Changing Man. Hope you're doing all right. I'm Jenny Longdon with you on Absolute Radio, where real music matters. So England will take on France on Saturday after their loss to Argentina earlier on. And we have rock and roll football returning on Saturday. Matt Ford and Matt Dyson are back. It's 2 o'clock every Saturday here on Absolute Radio. Make sure you're with them then. Starship, We Built This City.

0: know, I blame Jackass for the reason I'm listening to lots of noughties pop punk at the moment. I'm back in that era. Jackass have just released a new movie. I've gone back to that glorious time. If you love the noughties, there's, of course, Absolute Radio Noughties. Now, back to right now. We've got some brand new shows here on Absolute Radio. At the weekends, you can hear from Chris McCausland, who is so wonderful and so funny. He starts off Sunday mornings from 8. And the Ricky Wilson Show is here on a Sunday as well. Obviously, Kaiser Chiefs frontman Ricky Wilson. He's got residency right here on Absolute Radio, and he'll be on Sunday from 10. So make sure you're on for that. Two great new shows on a Sunday. Next, some New Order and the gossip on the way.
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1: Hello, it's Ben Burrell here and for Dave Berry all this week. 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
1: 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The piercing whine of a megaphone turning on. A sheep bleating into a megaphone.
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Tracy Chapman's Fast Car at this point, an iconic journey, such a great story in that song about a journey. And do you know what? Let's put this into the World Cup as well. It might not be the ending that we wanted, but what a journey it's been, and we will always remember that. For me, World Cup 2026 is seeing my four-year-old son really discover football and all the wonderful things that come with it, like being part of a team, being united, singing his heart out to songs that he doesn't know the words to, but he's chanting there with his friends in the playground. They all wore their football kits to school. Very, very cute. So let's focus on that. And I hope you're doing okay. I'm going to play some new music now on Absolute Radio. This is Noah Kahan and Doors.

0: and Roll to Me on Absolute Radio, where real music matters. I'm Jenny Longdon. Thanks for joining me. Now, on the way, I'm going to play the Kaiser Chiefs. If you didn't know, their wonderful frontman, Ricky Wilson, is with you Sunday nights now. He's part of the family. He's with you from 10 o'clock on a Sunday. This Sunday, he's going to be honouring the band that he goes out of his way to see whenever they're on the same festival bill as the Kaiser Chiefs. And he's remembering the time he broke his leg on stage in front of a very famous onlooker and still finished the gig. What a legend. So that is this Sunday from 10, the Ricky Wilson Show. You can listen back to previous shows as well in our Rayo app. So, Kaiser Chiefs next, and the Police.
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Police, and Every Little Thing She Does Is Magic on Absolute Radio, where real music matters. Another chance for you to win your way to Leeds Festival with the Dave Berry Breakfast Show when they return from 6 o'clock. It's Ben Burrell in for Dave this week, but it's the throes of 10 weeks of tickets that we're enjoying right now. And yes, you could get to that incredible weekend of live music. Also, on our website right now, you can win your way to Richard Ashcroft, who is amazing. I saw him open for Oasis last year, and he's so good live. Head to absoluteradio.co.uk. Good luck. Now, let's get on. The man.

0: He predicted a riot, and now he's predicting your Sunday night soundtrack. Ricky Wilson. He's in the Kaiser Chiefs, in case you didn't already know.
1: Ricky Wilson here. Join me on Sunday nights from 10 for some great tunes and some average chat. Now, where's that button that makes my chair do that spinny thing?

0: machine and shake it out. Just makes me want to run around barefoot. That kind of feeling. Just me. I'm Ginny Longdon with you on Absolute Radio, where real music matters. And on the way, if you're on a sort of middle of the night, early morning drive right now, depends how you see this time of day, I have the perfect driving track. It's often mostly recognised as one of the greatest guitar rock anthems, but I also think it needs its appreciation in the amazing driving track category as well. It literally has the word highway in the title. It's on the way.
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Stone Roses and Made of Stone. What an album that comes from. 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We're here for you always, playing you this incredible music, always. Hope you're doing good. Got some Johnny Marr now. This is new music, and you can see Johnny Marr later on this year in October. 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
18: The top stories this hour. England captain Harry Kane says trying to protect a 1-0 lead backfired as they suffered a heartbreaking 2-1 World Cup semi-final defeat to rivals Argentina. Anthony Gordon's goal had put Thomas Tuchel's side ahead, but the holders scored two late goals to book their place in Sunday's final with Spain. Kane said the defeat has left the squad hurting.
19: Everyone has to process what's just happened. Everyone's gutted. I'm gutted for all the boys, all the staff, everyone behind the scenes, because we know how much everyone puts in to being a successful national team. And when you're so close, when you're 10 plus minutes away and it slips out your hands like that, yeah, obviously the lads are devastated.
18: England play France in the third place game on Saturday. Meanwhile, these supporters in Atlanta say the result's tough to take.
0: I'm so gutted that we then decided to defend a lead. We left Messi completely free for the entire game.
2: Bringing on a lot of defenders was, we're asking for it, I'm afraid.
20: They totally destroyed us sort of coming forward, and it was gut-wrenching.
18: Meanwhile, there has been criticism of the winner's celebration. Argentine players took a banner from a supporter that read the Falkland Islands are Argentine, which could see them punished for breaking FIFA rules. In other news, Sir Keir Starmer has told the House of Commons he's proud to leave the country in better shape than he found it. Yesterday, at his final Prime Minister's questions, he defended his record and said his successor will have his wholehearted support. Reform UK says a man's been arrested over a social media post allegedly threatening to shoot Nigel Farage. Police say a man in his 20s was detained on Tuesday for sending threatening communications to an MP. Britain's ambassador has been summoned to Tehran. The Iranian Foreign Ministry says banning the Islamic Revolutionary Guard corps will not go unanswered. It says US forces launched a second wave of strikes against Iran last night. And Ofcom says search engines are helping children find pornography sites without age checks. It's calling for tech firms to do more to stop children accessing harmful content online. From Sky News, I'm Stevie Shillinglaw.
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Easily one of the best. Foo Fighters, Monkey Wrench, waking you up this morning. Thursday morning, and it's Absolute Radio where real music matters. I'm Jenny Longdon, and a band for you now who were on Danielle Perry's Sunday Night Music Club last weekend here on Absolute Radio. Nothing But Thieves. They've got a new single, Stray Dogs, which they were talking about. Also, a recent massive gig at Finsbury Park. They were sharing details of that and their upcoming album as well. If you missed this, you can listen back in Rayo right now. It's the Sunday Night Music Club with Danielle Perry here on Absolute Radio. There they are with Evolution.

0: Billy Idol and Rebel Yell on Absolute Radio, where real music matters. If you watch the England-Argentina game, then I'm sure you and I can agree that some of the saves from Jordan Pickford were absolutely incredible. His reactions. Now, he has three children. One's seven, one's two, and one's one. Three kids, but I'm sure his carpets in his house are probably immaculate. Because those reactions, that is quite literally what you need. Jordan Pickford reactions when you're dealing with, like, a toddler eating a spaghetti bolognese above your cream carpet. I imagine that floor's quite spotless. It's quite amazing. Handy in many ways. Now next, Ocean Colour Scene on Absolute Radio and the Kooks.
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It's this period of anticipation which really makes the Dave Berry Breakfast Show even better. Or perhaps it's all planning and hard work, but don't tell him that. Back this morning from 6.

0: Cooks, and she moves in her own way on Absolute Radio, where real music matters. Hello to Stuart, who's listening in the gym, headed there before work. Well done, Stuart. That's incredible. I haven't been in one of those. You've actually just reminded me that gyms are a thing by sending that message. But I do feel very sporty at the moment. I feel healthier with all the sporting stuff going on. Wimbledon, World Cup. Just makes me feel a bit more a part of it. Hope you're doing okay then, following the game last night. Settle into this musical nourishment right now. This is Portishead and Glory Box on Absolute Radio.
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0: want to know. It's Absolute Radio, where real music matters. I think it's likely there's a lot of people using their annual leave for today after a big night last night. But if you are in, then you've got the No Repeat Guarantee to get you through. This is every weekday, Monday to Friday between 9 and 5. No songs played twice, nothing like that. Just endless, amazing music. It's more music to go with your work day. It's a perfect pairing, one less thing to think about. So we've got you. It kicks in from 9 o'clock. Next, Queen. Now, this song will forever now be my Bob Mortimer song after the last one, Laughing. If you've seen it, you'll know. And the mighty Sam Fender on the way too.
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such a summer sound, isn't it? And yes, guitars can be seasonal, and that one is summer. 17 Going Under on Absolute Radio, where real music matters. Thanks for joining me, Jenny Longdon. Next, it's Ben and the team. Ben Burrell's in for Dave Berry. They're back from 6 with a debrief of last night's game, and also another chance for you to win your way to Leeds Festival with 10 weeks of tickets. I will see you very soon. Leaving you with Katie Tunstall. Have a good one.

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1: 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This is the Absolute Radio Breakfast Show. My name is Ben Burrell. Good morning. This is not a joke. We're doing a wellness check on the show later. It's going to be okay. We're all going to get through it. First, though, we are, of course, One Breakfast Show, where you choose the playlist. You can do that on our Rayo app right now. If you'd like this show with some country music this morning and you're not listening to Absolute Radio Country, you can do that right now. If you want us with noughties music, Absolute Radio Noughties is the place where you should go, etc. Find them all on our Rayo app right now. We want to celebrate the fact that we have lots of playlists on this show by playing another little game. And there's good news for you, because you can earn a reusable coffee cup, a little sippy cup up for grabs once again on the show this morning. It is Dave Berry Breakfast Show branded. You can't buy these anywhere, can you, Matt? These
2: you are can't, prices. 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
3: Is that
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1: No, that is the main reason, yeah. You can win them, though, this morning, and we're playing our game Stuck in the Middle with you. I've taken a song we're going to play on Absolute Radio before 7 a.m, and we've taken the exact midpoint of that song. So this tune is 3 minutes and 38 seconds long. So let's play a little clip from 1 minute 49 seconds in the middle. If you can tell us the artist, you win the Dave Berry Breakfast Show Sippy Cup. Easy. What is that artist? Who is that artist? 0330 123 1215. 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Call me this very moment. You have until 6:42 to enter. 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
18: Long queues clockwise on the M25. An accident has closed the entry slip road from Purfleet at Junction 31. So traffic for the QE2 bridge will have to go back and turn around at Junction 30 for Lakeside. That's causing long queues as well on the A13 through Wennington and Grays. And queues in West Sussex heading down Arundel this morning as the A27 remains closed from last night's accident between Clapham Junction and the A284 at the Crossbush Junction. And problems in Winchester just off the M3 at Junction 9. The A272 Spitfire Link Road remains closed from this morning's accident near the A31.
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25: Queues now heading out of Southampton, Ashford North on the M271. An accident past you blocking the carriageway from Junction 1 for Nursling up towards the M27 Junction 3 for Southampton Docks. And it's queuing for over a mile into Gatwick as the A23 Airport Way has been closed from a bus fire between the Northern Perimeter Road and the Airport Way roundabout. And you've got long queues still clockwise on the M25 towards an accident at Junction 31 for Lakeside. And staying in Essex, length of delays for the A12 southbound, that's blocked between Junctions 22 and 21, the Whittam exit.
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Thursday morning, this is the Absolute Radio Breakfast Show. It's Ben Burrell here and for Dave Berry. Don't forget, we have a couple of new shows over the weekend you might want to listen to. The Chris McCausland Show is back on Sunday morning. Chris's, third show this coming Sunday, right? He is back on Sunday morning. And the Ricky Wilson Show is here on Sunday evening as well. Ricky doing that kind of slot we've reserved for musicians to come in, play some songs, tell some stories. That's happening Sunday nights. You can

0: to it with both those on our Rayo app right now. Hello to Dean, who's messaged me on Instagram asking if we meant to play something earlier between two songs. Sure we did. Of course we did. The thing in question was this.
1: Riding a bike with an ice cream.
0: That's Andrea Fox doing Thomas Tuchel there.
2: Lovely.
1: You're
2: work.
1: Welcome.
0: Yeah. How can you continue as a respected journalist after this?
3: More respected now.
2: Yeah, it's true, yeah. You could lose a degree of gravitas, I think, there, but it's fine.
1: I've got many talents, guys. She can do it all. Including accents.
0: She can read the news, she can impersonate the England manager, she can introduce rugby on ITV. She's got it all, truly.
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21: Slow now, northbound on the M5 in the West Midlands, an accident partially blocking the carriageway just north of Junction 4 for Lydia Ash, and lengthy delays in Essex as you're south on the A12. That's blocked from this morning's accident between Junctions 22 and 21, the Wootton exit. Still crawling clockwise as well on the M25 from Junction 30 at Lakeside towards this morning's accident, closing the entry slip road from Purfleet at Junction 31. And it's King out of Southampton as you're north on the M271, an accident partially blocking the carriageway just north of Junction 1 for Nursling.
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0: Good morning. We are Absolute Radio. It's Ben Burrell here and for Dave, Barry, Matt. A lot of England fans are waking up this morning a little bit worse for wear in many ways.
1: I thought we weren't going to talk about that anymore.
0: Oh, no. I've disobeyed the gong.
1: Yeah.
0: What have I done?

0: We've got to mention it a little bit casually.
1: Let's move on, talk about something else. What else can we talk about?
0: Good. Britpop Summer is what we can talk about. It's back. We're celebrating 30 years since the biggest Britpop year, 1996. It had it all, didn't it? Diana and Charles, as I mentioned earlier. I don't know why I'm so obsessed with their divorce date. There was three in that marriage, Matt.
1: There were three people in the marriage. Okay.
2: The first thing to lead with, though. Of all the things.
1: Go with Nebworth.
0: For me,
1: first.
0: Nebworth and everything else that followed. Euro 96 pale into insignificance compared to Love Dying, okay? 1996 was a massive year. Obviously, Nebworth, obviously Euro 96. Jarvis Cocker mooning Michael Jackson, the Brits, still an amazing moment. We did a documentary about 1996 not too long ago, and I had to research Jarvis Cocker doing that. And watching the videos again, it's just such a weird moment in the history of this country. Very bizarre. Anyway, Britpop is back, and we are celebrating once again with Britpop Summer 2.0. You can hear massive Britpop anthems throughout the day at 1 o'clock, 7 p.m. and 10 p.m. Also, we're doing some special programmes about Richard Ashcroft, the Manic Street Preachers, Suede, and of course, Nebworth too. Britpop Summer returns to Absolute Radio. Rejoice.
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0: He predicted a riot, and now he's predicting your Sunday night soundtrack. Ricky Wilson. He's in the Kaiser Chiefs, in case you didn't already know.
1: Ricky Wilson here. Join me on Sunday nights from 10 for some great tunes and some average chat. Now, where's that button that makes my chair do that spinny thing?

0: That's it for another edition of the Absolute Radio Breakfast Show. The podcast from this week is out tomorrow at 10 o'clock in the morning, round about then. That'll be featuring the best bits of the show from this week. However, we need to name the show from today so you can listen again to it. You can find it on our Rayo app. Here are some options taken from stuff that has happened on today's show. A national wellness check. That's option number one. Option number two is riding a bike with ice cream. Lest we forget, that's what Thomas Tuchel likes to do in his spare time.
1: In a parking lot, specifically. Yeah.
0: I wonder if we can hear from Thomas.
2: Riding a bike with an ice cream.
0: There he is.
1: There he is.
0: Sounding very English these days, isn't it? Third option is all of the vibes, none of the cash. Which was our fake grandstand theme tune. Sounds good, doesn't it?
3: I like it a lot.
1: Which you liken to when you cover for Dave on this show.
0: Yeah. And the final option is gong him off. Because we've drawn a line in the sand about talking about England at the World Cup, and I tried to continue to talk about it with Thomas Tuchel. Matt told me to gong him off. Andrea, would you like to decide today?
2: I think I'm going to make it my impression. Why not?
0: Sure. Wait, what do you mean? This is you?
2: Riding a bike with an ice cream.
0: Interesting. Okay, riding a bike with an ice cream is the title of today's show. It'll be available on Rayo very, very soon. We are back tomorrow morning from 6. We'll see you then. Let's leave the final words of today's show to Thomas Tuchel.
2: Riding a bike with an ice cream.
0: There he goes.
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Good morning. This is Leona Graham. I've got to admit, I am very, very disappointed. And I'll be reflecting some of your views for a short while on the show this morning before we move on to lighter matters. But let's begin with the Foo Fighters, Everlong, on the No Repeat Guarantee, Absolute Radio.

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Muse feeling good. Well, we're trying to this morning. I tell you what, though, I feel more upset, it feels like, than the experts in football who are being much more philosophical about it and taking it very well. How are you this morning? Hi to Mark in Uxbridge. Leona, I'm kind of having to pretend I care about football because everyone around me is so miserable today, but actually not really into it. Thank you for your honesty, Mark. How are you today? 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

0: Happy Monday, step on Fleetwood Mac the chain. Now, the latest on the No Repeat Guarantee sweepstake is kind of weird, actually, because it was between me and Ben Burrell and Andrea Fox and our three producers. It's now just me and Ben left. Some people have said it's a fix. It absolutely isn't. We started out with eight teams each. And I am, unfortunately, Argentina. I actually don't want to win the sweepstake anymore. And Ben is Spain. So we'll see how we get on at the weekend. Now, coming up, Green Day and the brand new single from the Rolling Stones. £777,000 could be landing in your account tomorrow. Just imagine what you could do with that kind of dosh.
1: No way. Oh, my goodness, this is unbelievable.
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Absolute Radio. Hi to Aaron in Suffolk. I'm gutted we lost last night, Leona. I blame the manager. It's easy for us to do that, and all of my football expert friends around me have advised that it's more complicated than that, but even I thought, hang on a minute, this doesn't seem like the right sort of tactic. Hi to Ms. Bear. Big shout out to James of J&B Plastering. He's just got back of his holidays and he's also gutted that England has lost. Meanwhile, Phil from Chester, spare a thought for us non-football fans. Please stop talking about it and give us a rest from it, please. Not long to go now. After 11, we're going to move into happy topics and get some of your workplace shout-outs. And now, the Rolling Stones, new music, Mr. Charm.

0: 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Coming up, Oasis, not Wonderwall, you'll be pleased to know. Also, before 11, a classic from Dire Straits. 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
1: 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This is Absolute Radio. As well as everything else today, it is actually National Cherry Day today. Less exciting, it's Fresh Spinach Day. But this is a good one. It's Guinea Pig Appreciation Day. If you have a guinea pig, please go and appreciate it right now. This is Absolute Radio, where real music matters. Coming up after 11, I would like your workplace shout-outs, please. Where are you working? Who are you working with? What's going on today? Get a shout-out on the show. Text me on 81215. 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Send me your workplace shout-outs for the show this morning.

0: Dire Straits' Walk of Life on Absolute Radio. Coming up, Kaiser Chiefs and their frontman, Rookie Wilson, is the latest music legend to have an Absolute Radio show and is back Sunday night from 10. 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All of that, plus 2 hours of Rookie's favourite music. The Rookie Wilson show, back Sunday night from 10 on Absolute Radio. Also, catch up on previous episodes on our Rayo app now, and the Kaiser Chiefs coming up next.
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17: The top stories this hour. A government minister tells us FIFA should investigate after Argentina players celebrated their World Cup win over England with a banner claiming the British Falkland Islands belongs to their country. Football's world governing body doesn't allow political messaging on the pitch, with the business secretary Peter Carl saying it was entirely inappropriate.
18: Whatever comes follows needs to be led by FIFA, and I trust that FIFA will do a full investigation into the events that unfolded last night, which were unnecessary and certainly shouldn't have happened.
17: Meanwhile, Thomas Tuchel says he'll stay on until Euro 2028, despite England's World Cup exit. His side were 1-0 up after the break, but conceded two late goals with questions raised about the manager's decision to boost their defence. British Steel is now under public ownership. The government says the move will protect thousands of jobs. And Sir Keir Starmer's in Ukraine, where he said the UK's cast iron support for the country will continue when Andy Burnham enters number 10. The former Greater Manchester mayor will be the fifth prime minister since Russia's invasion in 2022.
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17: Very warm and sunny for many of us. Chance of a thundery shower in the southwest, with temperatures peaking in the mid to high 20s today. That's the latest. I'm Andrea Fox.
12: Thank you, Andrea. Any thoughts on last night?
17: Well, the boys did well, but I keep thinking Declan Rice, brilliant tournament, but I feel like he's almost had a bad package holiday because he started off with sunburn and then he got a dicky tummy.
12: That is so...
17: to stay in his hotel room.
12: Oh, poor old Declan. Absolutely.

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1: 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Absolute

No Doubt, Don't Speak. Kaiser Chiefs featuring Ricky Wilson. Tune in Sunday night to his new show. Catch up on the old ones on the Rayo app. Right, we're doing workplace shout-outs. We're going to cheer ourselves up today. Where are you working? Who are you with? What's going on? Hi to Dan working in Southampton alongside Harry. Shout out to Mark Rose, who's a little bit down today because of the England game last night. And that's from your work buddy, Connor. I feel the same. We are going onwards and upwards now. We're trying to cheer ourselves up. Shout out to Luke, Christian and Pete, bricklayers working in Chippenham. Any more? Text me on 81215 or send me a WhatsApp. Save this number in your phone, 0330 123 1215.

0: George Ezra, Budapest on Absolute Radio. Let's do some workplace shout-outs. Let's cheer ourselves up today. The first one is to Victoria, a joy to have in the office and the best Bulgarian in the business, says Evie. Arnie and Neil working their last Thursday shift together in a raw dog food shop. Hayden and Giza over in the Forest of Dean doing potholes. Josh and Paul working at Windrush Campers, building camper vans, banging out the tunes, loving the sun. Keep it coming, please, from Josh at Windrush Campers. That sounds good. Keep them coming. Text me on 81215. You can also WhatsApp. Save this number in your phone. Send me a WhatsApp at any time. You can also do a voice note on there as well if you want to. 0330 123 1215. Coming up, the Red Hot Chili Peppers and the brilliant current single from Nothing But Thieves. The biggest prize of the tournament is up for grabs tomorrow. A whopping £777,000 could be yours. Last week's winner, Pat, didn't think she'd be the lucky one.
1: And you hear people that come on and they've been lucky enough to get the call, and we just think it'll never happen to us, but it has, and I'm just so thankful.
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Snow Patrol, Take Back the City on Absolute Radio. Leona, I'm having a day off today because my rescue dog, Dexter, great name, is coming from Romania and I'm very emotional. And also adds, what a great job the Paw Project UK do. That's from Helen in Bracknell. Well done, you. Very, very exciting. Let us know how it goes. This is new from Nothing But Thieves, Evolution. Catch up on our chat with them on the Rayo app.

0: He predicted a riot, and now he's predicting your Sunday night soundtrack. Ricky Wilson. He's in the Kaiser Chiefs, in case you didn't already know.
1: Ricky Wilson here. Join me on Sunday nights from 10 for some great tunes and some average chat. Now, where's that button that makes my chair do?

0: Blondie, Heart of Glass, Nothing But Thieves, Evolution on Absolute Radio. On the 16th of July, now today in the year 2000, Coldplay went to number one on the UK album chart with their very first album. It was called Parachutes. Do you remember this? Does it feel like 26 years ago? That's when I started working at this radio station. One of the first singles we played here was Don't Panic and Trouble. Then they went on to win the Grammy Award for Best Alternative Music Album in 2002. Coming up next, The Wombats. We'll have some Jerry Cinnamon before midday and more of your workplace shout-outs. 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

Leona, can do a shout out for all of us at Marfish and CT Warner in Grimsby from Big Jack. Hello to you guys. Hope you're working hard. Not too hard. This is Absolute Radio, no repeat guarantee, entertainment news on the way. And this is Jerry Cinnamon.

0: Travis and Driftwood, coming up REM. Also, after midday, I'll be playing the new song from Bieber Doobie.
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0: Early David Bowie recordings from 1965 have been announced with unreleased tracks, recorded in the time period when Bowie went by the name Davy Jones, featuring the most complete collection of songs before he officially became Bowie, due to come out in September. And Olivia Dean is dominating the UK mid-year charts with the best-selling singles and albums overall. Second place is Sam Fender.
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5: World Cup contenders Argentina could be in trouble. Several players held up a supporters' flag that read the Falkland Islands are Argentinian following their 2-1 semi-final win against England. It's a breach of FIFA rules for its political messaging. The Falklands are a UK overseas territory. Shadow Business Secretary Andrew Griffith tells us he wants to see sanctions.
6: It's against their rules, so whether it's a fine or some other sort of sanction, it is imperative that FIFA take action. That is not acceptable. There's no place for politics in football.
5: Meanwhile, Gary Lineker's called boss Thomas Tuchel's tactics in England's defeat unfathomable. The Three Lions will have to make do with third place at best as they take on France in the so-called bronze game on Saturday. Elsewhere, we're told the public ownership of British Steel is in the national interest. The government says it will protect both the company's future and UK supply chains. TikTok is being investigated by Ofcom. The regulator will look at whether the video sharing app's complying with parts of the Online Safety Act aimed at protecting children from harmful content. And average advertised rents across the UK have reached a record high, nearly £1,400 a month. If you're a tenant in London, you can expect that figure to pretty much double.
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5: Very warm and sunny for many of us. Chance of a thundery shower in the southwest with temperatures peaking in the mid to high 20s today. That's the latest. I'm Andrea Fox.
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This song was recorded in West Berlin by David Bowie, and it wasn't an immediate hit. It was a slow burner, this one. It became more popular as the years went by. This is Heroes on the No Repeat Guarantee.

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0: 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This is the No Repeat Guarantee. Hi to all the lads and lasses at Mason Builders in Swansea. Craig says the radio is on full blast today. Nobody wants to replay last night's match in their heads. And tell you what, you would like to hear the Charlatans. They are on the way next. 777,000 pounds could be landing in your account tomorrow. Just imagine what you could do with that kind of dosh.
1: No way. Oh my goodness, this is unbelievable.
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0: 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Calls charged at the standard rate over 18s only. And lines close at 5pm tomorrow.
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charlatans one to another on Absolute Radio. New music now from Biba Doobie. Real first name is Beatrice. She's 26. She's got a kind of 90s inspired rock and grunge vibe. The album is called Pylon, and this is Sun Has Set. 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

0: He predicted a riot, and now he's predicting your Sunday night soundtrack. Ricky Wilson. He's in the Kaiser Chiefs, in case you didn't already know.
1: Ricky Wilson here. Join me on Sunday nights from 10 for some great tunes and some average chat. Now, where's that button that makes my chair do

0: Guns N' Roses, Sweet Child of Mine. Hi, Leona, my colleague Tim and I are on site in Bridge North servicing their scanning systems, says Greg. Hi to you. A shout out to Karen, Lee, Carly and Sandra working away in a very hot planning office. Shout out to the TMS Loughborough, Kia's top tech, Danny. He loves keeping customers' cars on the road, from Jackson. And hello to your mate Robert from Tom in Leeds. Well done, Robert, for passing your driving test. Thank you for your shout-outs today. Some early Stereophonics next.
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This week in 2006, exactly 20 years ago, Twitter launched in the UK. And I remember at the beginning thinking, what on earth is this? And it kind of changed everything, didn't it? I don't think for the better, though. This is Sam Fender on Absolute Radio. Duh.

0: time? Would you like to see them live? Win tickets on the Dave Berry Breakfast Show next week. Meanwhile, Hometime Show this afternoon have got your tickets for the Leeds Festival. 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
23: The top story is this hour. Downing Street's backed calls for FIFA to investigate whether Argentina players broke rules by waving a banner in support of their country's claim to the Falkland Islands at the World Cup. Teams are banned from displaying political messages or slogans. Meanwhile, Thomas Tuchel insists that he'll stay on until Euro 2028 despite England's World Cup exit. His side were 1-0 up after the break but conceded two late goals last night. Two young men have been jailed for 5.5 years after they admitted hacking into Transport for London's network in 2024. It affected its services for months. British Steel's now under public ownership. The government insists it's to protect thousands of jobs in the industry and the sector's vital role in the economy. And Meta says it's going to tell parents if their children are talking to its AI chatbot about harming themselves. An alert will be sent after being checked over by one of the social media firm's employees. The Samaritans are available on 116 123.
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23: A dry day with long sunny spells, a chance of isolated showers in the far southwest, but elsewhere warm. That's the latest. I'm Alex Richardson.
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0: James and Sit Down, and welcome. This is the No Repeat Guarantee on Absolute Radio. I'm Jay Lawrence in for Ben Burrell today. Should we talk about it? Nah.
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0: I mean, maybe we'll talk about it a little bit later on, but for the moment, no. We are welcoming back Britpop Summer to Absolute Radio. Oh, it's been a while, hasn't it? It's been about a year. It's nice to have you back, Britpop Summer. Okay, so this is what we're doing throughout the day on Absolute Radio, celebrating 30 years since the biggest Britpop year, 1996. So you have got, throughout the day, half an hour's worth of massive Britpop anthems at 1 p.m. now, 7 p.m., 10 p.m. every day too. I tell you what, 1996, bit of a year, wasn't it? Bit of a year. Load of stuff going on. And of course, this record was released as well. Mostly Shoals from Ocean Colour Scene. You've Got It Bad. It's Absolute Radio, where real music matters.

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0: celebrating Britpop summer on Absolute Radio. Half an hour's worth of big Britpop tunes for your Thursday afternoon. I'm Jay Lawrence on the No Repeats Guarantee. Bit of Blur on the way in a second as we continue our Britpop summer. First, though, would you like to win an awful lot of cash? Would you like to hear a mad sentence? It's just a bit of a crazy, crazy sentence. £777,000 could be landing in your account tomorrow. Just imagine it. Just imagine it. Just imagine looking at your banking app and seeing all of that cash.
1: You're winding me up. 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
3: 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Thank you so much.
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That is a decent way to close out a half an hour of Britpop anthems, isn't it? Long Pigs, and She Said It's Absolute Radio. Oh, this is what we're doing now, you know. We're welcoming back Britpop Summer. We're welcoming back several times a day, playing half an hour's worth of, you know, the biggest Britpop tunes around. 1 p.m., 7 p.m., 10 p.m. every single weekday here at Absolute Radio. All right, I'm Jay Lawrence. Yes, I am going to talk about it at some point. I just need to G myself up a little bit. I'm sure you're the same. I'll mention it in some way. I will. First, though, let's do a bit of Kasabian, shall we? It's brand new music from Kasabian, who, by the way, have announced a massive tour this December. I mean, that's a way you can get over what happened, isn't it? You can start looking forward to some of the biggest gigs and, you know, festivals, I suppose, some of the gigs that you want to go to. Kasabian, they are touring this winter, this December. What a lineup this is. They've got the Vaccine supporting them as well. Birmingham, Glasgow, Cardiff, London, Manchester. Tickets aren't on sale yet. They're on sale tomorrow morning at 9 a.m. absoluteradio.co.uk/tickets. Chances are you're going to hear this one played. Kasabian, new music, Superpowers.

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0: I wonder what you're doing now. I hope you're feeling happy now.
1: Okay, yes, I do realise that England didn't win yesterday. There were two moments, though, watching the game yesterday that I did really enjoy. I'm not even talking about what happened on the pitch. I watched it with my brother, you see. I went around his with his wife and his newborn, 2 months old. My mum was there as well. It was like a whole family affair. It was lovely. My brother isn't like a huge football fan, so it was actually extremely entertaining watching him react because he was getting really into it. But, I mean, he kind of doesn't know what he's on about. So something will happen. He'll be like, well, that's a red card. No, that's a red card. I'll be like, well, it's not really, actually. It's not a red card. He's like, well, it should be a red card. He's got no idea what he's on about. Very funny watching him get very animated. And to be fair, the beginning of the whole game, he says, look, my baby is 2 months old. If England do score, then if you could please just, you know, try and keep the celebration to a minimum, because we don't want her to, like, you know, wake up and start screaming everywhere. And I was like, oh, okay, yeah, fine, whatever, whatever. Anyway, England score, and he's the one that's jumping up screaming, and then he's the one that causes his own daughter to start screaming. So he's a complete hypocrite. That was a good moment, and then, you know, some other stuff happened in the game that we won't really get into right now, because, you know, it doesn't really matter.

0: 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Zero repeats. Like literally zero. Not one, not two, zero. I'm Jay Lawrence. In the next 20 minutes, let's do a little bit of Fleetwood Mac. Actually, it's not just any Fleetwood Mac. It's my favourite song from Fleetwood Mac, and subsequently maybe one of my favourite songs of all time. Before that, though, let's do some music from a brand new colleague of mine here at Absolute Radio.
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14: The top story is the sour Downing Street's back calls for FIFA to investigate whether Argentina players broke its rules. They waved a banner in support of their country's claim to the Falkland Islands after defeating England in the World Cup semi-final. Number 10 says the World Cup might not be ours, but the islands definitely are. Sports journalist Jerry D'Urso thinks there'll be a minor punishment.
15: Nothing that's going to alter the course of the World Cup and the World Cup final. It'll be something like a fine. This is a huge thing for all Argentines. Part of football, football culture. I've watched football matches there and in the stadiums, people sing about it, people wave the banners. It's just a huge issue that is quite hard for a Brit to comprehend.
14: Two men responsible for a cyber attack on Transport for London have been jailed for a combined 11 years. The attack disrupted services and is estimated to have cost TfL around £29 million. British Steel's been taken into public ownership in a move the government says would protect jobs. The government seized operational control from its Chinese owners last April to stop furnaces being shut in Scunthorpe. And an investigation's been launched into whether TikTok's doing enough to keep children off its platform.
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14: A dry day with long sunny spells, a chance of isolated showers in the far southwest, but elsewhere warm. That's the latest. I'm Alex Richardson.

Imagine if we told you that this is where real music matters and then just played you the same songs every 90 minutes. That would be ludicrous. And yet that's exactly what our dastardly competitors do. So we're told anyway, we're too busy

Faith No More, Epic. It's the No Repeat Guarantee on Absolute Radio. Hey, there's no repeats, is there, till 5 this afternoon? It's decent, it's decent. I'm Jay Lawrence, in for Ben Burrell today. I'm going to have to mention the fact that England... Oh, it's a horrible sentence. England did lose yesterday. It did. I know, not good. And that's why I'm declaring today the day of the national football hangover. I'm not even talking about what was consumed last night. It is that feeling, you know, the morning after where you're just like, ugh, ugh, do not feel good. Because I remember that England lost yesterday. Thing is, though, it doesn't have to be that way. You don't have to just let yourself wallow. Sometimes it's healthy, but sometimes, you know what, you don't have to. You can do something to combat that feeling of the national hangover. And maybe you're doing it today without even realising. Because, for example, I was on the train today on the way to work watching highlights of 1966 on the train. Made me feel a little bit better and worse, but made me also feel a bit better. I'm also wearing an NFL jersey today to remind myself that other sports do, in fact, exist. It can, in fact, though, just be those little things. Like getting a McDonald's for lunch instead of like a packed lunch, organising a trip to the cinema tonight to get your mind off it. Tell me how you're combating that footballing hangover feeling, please. 8 12 15 is the number to text. 8 12 15 at Absolute Radio.

0: watching Legends on Netflix. Have you seen it? It's very good. Steve Coogan's in it. One of those shows where you just like, I watched episode one and then suddenly a few hours later you've realised you watched all of it. Now, the reason I mention it is because it's set in like the, I think it's right the early 90s or like 80s or something like that. Well, Stone Roses, the music is throughout the whole show. It's brilliant. Stone Roses, Sally Cinnamon on Absolute Radio. Linkin Park on the way in a second. New music as well from the best live band that I've ever seen. But first, here's how you could win a ton of cash. The biggest prize of the tournament is up for grabs tomorrow. A whopping £777,000 could be yours. You did hear that correct. £777,000. Last week's winner, Pat, didn't think that she'd be the lucky one.
1: And you hear people that have come on and they've been lucky enough to get the call, and we just think it'll never happen to us, but it has, and I'm just so thankful.
0: The clock, it is a ticking. 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Lines close at 5 p.m. tomorrow. And then all you need to do is answer our call. Do that, and £777,000 will be yours, paid straight into your account after the call. It is an astonishing amount of money, isn't it? Crazy, absurd. 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
10: 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Think about a better way to end this message.

How are you getting over your national football hangover today? Could be those little things like getting like a takeaway tonight. Could be some big things. Let me know on 8 to 12, 15. Dan is gardening in Welland Garden City. Now, you might be thinking that the gardening is, in fact, how he's getting over the football hangover. But no, he's celebrating his 45th birthday and going rugby training for the first time in 29 years, which, if my maths is correct, and I did get an A in GCSE, means that... Wait, let me double check. 16. Is that right? Yeah, 16. Anyway, good luck, Dan. Hello to Felicity, Dad, Rob, Mum, Patience. What a name, Patience. Oh, and Sausage Dog Sprout as well. On the M5, on the way to Cornwall for 2 weeks. That's how they're combating the loss of last night's, you know, in the game last night. That is the best possible thing you could do. Just go on holiday. How are you combating the hangover, the national football hangover? Just going on holiday, mate. 8, 12, 15, let me know how you are combating it. You can tweet at Absolute Radio while I do some brand new music from Muse, Night Shift Superstar.

0: He predicted a riot, and now he's predicting your Sunday night soundtrack. Ricky Wilson. He's in the Kaiser Chiefs, in case you didn't already know.
1: Ricky Wilson here. 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

0: It's an OP guarantee on Absolute Radio. That's for Luke, Christian, Pete, bricklayers working in Chippenham. Oh, hello as well to Matt in Wokingham, who's combating the national footballing hangover today. He texted 8-12-15. This one makes a lot of sense, to be fair. Watching the rugby tomorrow night. Guess what the game is? If you don't know, guess what the game is. England versus Argentina in the Nations Championship. Matt says, I guarantee we won't park the bus. Manic's on the way in a second. Let's do something from the Coral as well.
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1: Hello, it's Ben Burrell here and for Dave Berry all this week. And when you wake up, your chance to win your way into Leeds Festival as part of 10 weeks of tickets.

or pass it on. It's an OP guarantee. Just find a feeling, pass it on. Do you know what's wonderful? It's wonderful to have a new colleague here at Absolute Radio, Ricky Wilson, who I did mention yesterday actually on the show, caught me looking at a photo of him, not just like on my phone or anything. I was like, you know, doing some preparation and stuff, but he was in the room behind me and there was a big glass wall. And he was like, that bloke over there staring at a picture at me. Well, I was doing it for a reason, Ricky, all right? Anyway, joyous for to have him as a colleague on Absolute Radio because he's got his own show this month, Sunday nights from 10. And this week he's going to be talking about the time he broke his leg on stage in front of a very famous onlooker. Actually, credit to him, to be fair, still managed to finish the gig. Of course, playing some of his favourite music as well. Ricky Wilson Show, back Sunday night from 10. If you missed the previous episodes, get on over to the Rayo app right now. Have a listen.

We've launched Britpop Summer on Absolute Radio, so we have to go on a little bit of Richard Ashcroft, don't we? It's a song for the lovers. It's Absolute Radio. In fact, if you saw Richard Ashcroft perform with Oasis last year, well, you would have seen Cars open up that whole show, wouldn't you? We've just announced a whole tour for this October. Leeds, Edinburgh, Manchester, Newcastle, London, before culminating with a homecoming show at Liverpool Dome on the 24th of October. We are in the midst of a 24-hour pre-sale to that very tour right now, okay? Like, it literally kicked off this morning. Absoluteradio.co.uk if you want to get your mitts on some cast tickets for their tour this October. This is no repeat guarantee, but Radiohead on the way within the next 20 minutes. And let's do a band that my brother-in-law actually saw live just the other week. Apparently very

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0: It's No Repeat Guarantee on Absolute Radio. I'm Jay Lawrence, and that's a little bit of Radiohead. I got this text on 5785 saying, please, can you stop going on about the World Cup loss? I know it hurts. It does. It hurts. Sometimes we need to work through it together, though, don't we? We need to work through it together. The one person that I'm thinking of today, actually, because, you know, if you're an England fan, I'm thinking of you. I'm thinking of myself. You know, there's one person in particular that I'm thinking of, and that is, of course, hard man off of telly, Ross Kemp, who's been posted on social media over the last few weeks.
1: Yes! Yes! Yes! Harry Kane! Harry Kane! That's what we're talking about!
0: Not just the one time.
1: Yes! Yes! About time!
0: All I'm going to say is that he posted last night that, a video after England scored. Not posted anything since. Ross, you were right.

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0: My brother-in-law went to go see Mumford & Sons recently at Hyde Park. I mean, he doesn't go to a load of gigs, as my brother-in-law. I took him once to see the Sex Pistols, and I think that was his first gig, and then he's seen Mumford & Sons, so very different. He only knows the song The Cave from Mumford & Sons, so I have been told that he was just singing The Cave over every single Mumford & Sons song. This is Absolute Radio. Let's do some New Order in a second. I've got a big indie one-hit wonder on the way as well. First, though, would you like to win loads of money? £777,000 could be landing in your account tomorrow. That'd be all right, wouldn't it? Be a bit of all right. I think it'd be more than a bit of all right. Just imagine what you could do with that kind of dosh. Do you know what? Imagine how you'd react.
1: You're winding me up. Oh, my.
2: What? You are joking me.
3: 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Oh, my God.
2: Oh, my God. No.
3: I can't believe this. Thank you so much.
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0: It's an OP guarantee. Play my tees. Hey there, Delilah. Andy Bush.
1: Great. Cheers for playing that, Jake.
0: Yeah,
1: just
0: sorry, mate.
1: Just the mood change we needed. Thanks, man.
0: Do you know what I thought? Let's put the most uplifting song on that I can think of. And Bush, I was asking people a little bit earlier on the things that they were doing today to try and combat that feeling of like a national hangover. So it could be something big. It could be something tiny. Have you got anything?
1: Do you know what I'm going to do? I'm going to get a bed sheet and paint something about the Falklands on it.
0: Okay.
1: Yeah, is
0: okay.
1: That what you want? Is that what you want, Jake?
0: That wasn't kind of the vibe that I was thinking.
1: All right. In that case, then, I think I can have a takeaway this evening.
0: Oh, yeah. What are you going to have?
1: We've been trying to eat quite healthy at home. My other half, Katie's on this kind of fitness thing, and she has to send a photo of her dinner each night to like the fitness trainer.
0: Oh,
1: class.
0: Yes.
1: But I think tonight it might have to be chicken tikka masala.
0: Oh, yeah. Okay.
1: I think we earned that.
0: That's a good one. Yeah, you've earned it.
1: I still feel like I might have to wear sunglasses indoors. You know when your mum's been crying?
0: Yes.
1: Sunglasses indoors, middle of the day. That's how I feel.
0: My initial thought was Richard Ashcroft. Your initial thought was mum's been crying.
1: No, Richard Ashcroft, he's a lovely man. He doesn't want to make eye contact with
0: you. That's it, that's what it is. Home time's up from four.
1: It is. We're going to be talking about down this track. We're going to be talking about reasons to be cheerful.
0: Mm-hmm.
1: Okay, so look, if I know, like everyone feels, well, not everyone. Scottish people are absolutely over the moon.
0: Yeah.
1: But you know, if you're a bit fed up, get in touch with something that's a positive little tiny nugget of news that might turn everyone's day around, which is great. And then we're also going to talk about, we know that this isn't the home time audience and the Absolute Radio audience, but just hearing a few rumours that people have been putting red wine in the fridge.
0: Yes. Yeah, I know. I don't do it because my wife doesn't like that at all.
1: Good.
0: But what she does is if it's cold, she'll put it in a bucket of hot water.
1: She
0: literally, like, you know, like, you just get hot water, you just put it in a bucket of hot water, you just leave it for a while, and then it'll just warm up. There we go.
1: And that's why she's a keeper.
0: That's why she's a keeper.
1: Good. We'll mark her off the list. It's definitely not her, then.
0: Yeah, I don't drink red wine. All right, cheers, Bush.
1: Thank you.

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1: Hey, it's Chris McCausland. 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
2: 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It's coming.

0: Yeah, I just mentioned a bus, didn't I? Yeah, my wife, if a bottle of like red wine is cold, she'll put it in like a bucket of warm water and just wait till it like warms up. But for me, it just tastes a little bit weird. There's no reason why it tastes weird. It's almost the equivalent, and I don't like this. I've got no reason to not like this. I just never have liked this. When a cup of tea goes cold and then you microwave it, I just don't like it. Why? Don't know. Do I have any reason to not like it? No. Just don't like it. Anyway, Bush and Richie up from four. Let's do some Green Day in a second, shall we? And someone who's just celebrated having the longest running number one single by a British artist.
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Drive Time with Bush and Richie up from four on Absolute Radio. Apparently not talking about the England game, nothing about the England game, not one beep about the England game, but they do have Leeds Festival tickets up for grabs. If you would like to win tickets, camping tickets, to go and see the likes of Florence the Machine, Kasabian, Blossom, Somba, so many more, Home Time with Bush and Richie from four, they can help you.

0: Alright, that's it from me. I'm Jay Lawrence. I will be back tomorrow from 1 on the No Repeat Guarantee. Bush, Richie up next on Home Time. They've got Lee's tickets to give away, you know.
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0: time with Bush and Richie Thursday afternoon. We are searching for your reasons to be cheerful because we feel that we need them after the events of last night. Darren in Birmingham's reason to be cheerful is that his daughter is getting married on Saturday at Drayton Manor Park. The fact that he can send that as the father of the bride and the cost of the wedding is something to be saluted.
1: It's an endorsement though for the new person in the family. That's good. That's the kind of thing we want. Keep them coming, 8, 12, 15. Here's a good bit of news for you. Absolute Radio's Britpop Summer is back. We are celebrating 30 years. Wow, 30 years since the biggest Britpop year, 1996. You're going to hear 30 minutes of massive Britpop anthems at 1pm, 7pm and 10pm every day on this radio station. And we've got some great stuff coming up as well in the form of special programmes. Britpop legend Richard Ashcroft, we're going to be doing a special on him about iconic bands, the Manic Street Preachers and Suede, the impact of the Oasis Nebworth gigs and how the film Trainspotting changed the way movies were soundtracked. 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

0: Like we said earlier on, we know you guys don't do this, but if you have heard of people putting red wine in the fridge, get in touch with Home Time this evening. It's 8, 12, 15.
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0: Is that Plans with a Z on the end? That'd be kind of cool and current, wouldn't it?
1: Plans. I would have said if he'd spelt it Plans with a Z, that would be up there with putting red wine in the fridge.
0: Brandon wouldn't do that.
1: No, he wouldn't do that. Brandon Flowers, tonight from 7 on Absolute Radio. A whopping £777,000 could be yours tomorrow. 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
19: Traffic's really busy on the M25 clockwise, junction 28 to 31. They're doing some repairs on the slip road coming on at 31, so that's closed. It's causing delays on the A13 near Lakeside. Also very busy, heavier than usual through the Dartford tunnels coming the other way. The M42 northbound, that's partially blocked, junction 5 and junction 6 through to 7 by separate obstructions. The M55 eastbound's partially blocked, coming out of Blackpool, junction 2 through to junction 1 towards the M6 is slow. The M6 northbound, busy, junction 10 through to 10A with an obstruction. I'm Nick Arkell.
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17: Traffic is busy on the M55 coming out of Blackpool, Junction 2 through to Junction 1 towards the M6, slow with an obstruction. Just been told about an issue on the M62 as well, eastbound side. It's been stopped, Junction 25 to 26. Just before you get to Leeds coming across from Manchester, it's queuing there. Broken down vehicle to move out of the way. The M74 southbound's busy with a collision on the hard shoulder, Junction 2, and the M25 really busy on both sides at the Dartford crossing. The tunnel's bad as well, but the only restriction is a slip road coming on at Junction 31 clockwise is closed. I'm Nick Arkell.
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0: We do hope you're enjoying the tunes. It's home time on a Thursday evening. We're doing help. We've had an email in from listener Sarah, who desperately doesn't want to go to a work rounders match tomorrow. She's got less than 24 hours to come up with an excuse. What should she say?
1: Sharon is helping out the sisterhood here, that's for sure. She says, Sarah needs to eat something like a prawn sandwich at lunchtime, then start complaining of stomach cramps and nausea. Nobody will want her around with a risk of the wrong type of runs.
0: Okay, is that where this is going, is it? What a start, folks, what a start. £777,000 could be starting your weekend in style tomorrow. We'd love one of you guys to win it. What a start to a weekend this would be. Enter the draw now for your chance at bagging that cash. 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
21: Traffic is busy on the M62 westbound, junction 24 for Aney Top. Looking slow there because of a collision. The motorway is partially blocked. The M42 northbound is also partially blocked by an obstruction. Junction 6 through to 7 near Coventry and Birmingham Airport. The M25 busy on both sides near to the Dartford crossing. The problems on the clockwise side, it's a slip road closure. You can't get onto the M25 and junction 31 onto the clockwise side, but it does seem to be causing delays coming through the Dartford tunnels the other way and on the A13 near to the motorway. I'm Nick Arkell.
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0: Bushy Ritchie here with Home Time, asking for your suggestions for how listener Sarah can get out of her work rounders match tomorrow in the park. Mark in Cheltenham says, if Sarah's got kids, easy, the breakup at lunchtime tomorrow, 6 weeks of hell.
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0: My auntie, Kate Bush, is coming up on Absolute 80s with her classic, Hounds of Love. She's always singing that.
1: She's very good, you must be proud. Over on Absolute Radio 10s, you've got the likes of The XX, Fall Out Boy, and this from Blossoms.
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7: The clockwise M25 is affected by emergency resurfacing at junction 31. You can't come onto the motorway at that point from Lakeside to get onto the Dartford crossing. The closures for emergency resurfacing, it does seem to be having a knock-on effect with traffic coming the other way. It's certainly very busy through the Dartford tunnels as well, worse than usual. Also queuing anti-clockwise junction 8 through to 7, where there was a collision earlier. The M42 northbound is currently affected by an obstruction. It's partially blocked junction 6 through to junction 7 near Birmingham Airport and Coventry. I'm Nick Arkell.
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0: Time flies when you're having fun, and despite the grim start to the show, we have had fun today.
1: It's been a tonic.
0: It's been a tonic.
1: It's been a tonic.
0: But where was the real high? What concerns me is that we were here first, weren't we?
1: What? No.
0: Humans.
1: No, I think monkeys were here first, and then we kind of...
0: No, sorry, yes, sorry. Let me clarify what I'm saying here. My point
1: Otherwise,
0: is...
1: that is an incredible statement.
0: Sorry.
1: Here first. If you want to hear an incredible, like I say there, evolutionary statement from Richie Firth, check out tonight's Daily Takeaway podcast. It is dynamite. We'll leave you with that thought.
0: Oh, dear.
1: Have a good one, and we'll see you tomorrow. Stay out of trouble.
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21: The top story is this hour. UK health experts say 15-year-olds should be offered a vaccine to protect against meningitis B. comes after a major outbreak of the disease. There's already a plan for around 1 million year 13 pupils and those under 25 starting university to be offered the MenB vaccine this summer. A manhunt's underway for a convicted criminal described as a risk to others after he's escaped while being moved out of a secure hospital. Detective Chief Superintendent Amber Waywell's leading efforts to track him down.
6: He's a danger to the public, he's a danger to females, and we're looking to return him to custody as soon as possible.
21: Marwan Juma's serving time in prison for assault but escaped in Manchester on Tuesday. And Downing Street's back calls for FIFA to investigate whether Argentina players broke its rules. They waved a banner in support of their country's claim to the Falklands after defeating England in the World Cup semi-final. Political messages on the pitch are banned. Education Secretary Bridget Phillipson wants world football's governing body to step in.
8: It's completely unacceptable and I would expect FIFA to be following that through.
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21: Thomas Tuchel's vowed to stay on as England manager and has no regrets about the substitutions he made in the World Cup semi-final exit. He's received criticism from some for defensive changes. Former England defender and assistant coach Gary Neville's told Sky Sports News he has sympathy for players.
22: All I can put it down to having a lot of lived experience of what those lads were feeling last night is that your legs start to get heavy, you start to become under pressure, you start to protect your lead.
21: Steve Borthwick's named an unchanged team for England's Rugby Union Nations Championship clash with Argentina on Saturday. It means no place on the back row for Henry Pollock. And Craig Gordon's retired from football at the age of 43. The goalkeeper made his professional debut in 2001.
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21: Dry with clear spells for most overnight. Some low cloud near eastern coastal areas, though, but a warm night for many. That's the latest. I'm Alex Richardson.
24: Celebrating the greatest in the era.

Returned. What a joy. Welcome to the show tonight. I'm Danielle Perry. This is my evening show. We're going to start with 30 minutes non-stop. So music from Supergrass on the way. James, Oasis and Suede. We start though with Garbage and Stupid Girl.

Round of applause, please, for Supergrass. Pumping on your stereo as part of our 30 minutes non-stop and the beginning of your Britpop summer. And what are we soundtracking tonight? At nearly quarter past seven, 8:12:15, let us know what the soundtrack to your Thursday night is. And while you're doing that, the most beautiful tune from Mr. Paul Weller.

So we have officially declared it is a Britpop summer, so 30 minutes non-stop of Britpop anthems will start my evening show for the foreseeable, hopefully with a sunny backdrop and blue skies up ahead. So let's continue now with Suede. On the way we'll do Trash. After this, Oasis Supersonic on Absolute Radio this Thursday night.

0: stop of Britpop anthems this Thursday night. You heard from Suede, Oasis, The Lightning Seeds, James, Paul Weller, Supergrass, Monica and Garbage too. That's how it sounds for a Thursday night on Absolute Radio, and plenty more still to come. On the way, we've got some Queens of the Stone Age, a brand new one from Nothing But Thieves, who are on just a few nights back, Nirvana and Hozier to boot as well, plus your entertainment and music news. We have a brand new track of the week too from the Cortinas. So should we do it?
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15: Aldi!

Stone Age and No One Knows, a song I reckon when they must have finished that in the studio, they must have known it was going to be a massive hit. How could you not? Anyway, they returned. They've got their first single in 3 years. It's a kind of spacey campfire record called Easy Street. I'm going to play it on my new music show this weekend, Sunday night from 8 p.m. All right. Last week's guests actually were this lot, new from Nothing But Thieves. This is called Evolution.

That is Nothing But Thieves with their brand new single called Evolution. They were on my show Sunday just gone telling us all about their new album, their fifth. It's going to be Stray Dogs. That's the title, coming at the end of September. 12 tracks on it. They went back to Angelic Studios where they made their self-titled debut as well. So it was a really interesting chat about, you know, going back 10 years later, knowing what they know now and going back into the same sort of hallowed space. So you can watch that back on our socials right now, and indeed Rayo too. We also spoke about how it is in a band playing in all this heat, because there's been, obviously, we've all been living through the heat wave and stuff, and they said they never expected to wear shorts as much as they have done on stage. And I said, well, you know, you've been supporting Biffy, maybe a denim kilt is what you need, to which they agreed wholeheartedly. But yeah, check that out when you can. One more from me before 8 o'clock. Nirvana, complete royalty. It's Heart-Shaped Box now.

Nirvana and Heart-Shaped Box on the show this evening. While we're talking of Nirvana, tonight's entertainment and music news circles around something that Dave Grohl has recently said. He was talking about the most perfect record ever. So we'll delve into that later on after eight. But in the meantime, if you want to send in yours, what do you think is the most perfect long player of all time? I would love to hear your thoughts. 81215 is the text number. We'll get into those after eight, alongside much, much more. Plus, my track of the week is brand new in the return of the Cortinas from their new Best Of record. More details coming next. Absolute Radio's

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Crowded House out of the Kings of Leon and REM. This is Absolute Radio with Danielle Perry. Now, I'm going to play Kasabian, Great Pretender, in a short while. But on the back of that, a good point for me to mention that Serge Pezzorno from the band, he was our June resident for Sunday nights, and he did his own show, a two-hour special every single Sunday night, where he broadcast some of his best records. He's got a great taste in music and also some wonderful tales as well. Listen back to those on Rayo whenever you fancy. And we dubbed it The Surgery, which I thought was a great play on words. In fact, possibly a award-winning. I love a good pun. There was a guy called the Arbor Barber that I read about in Brighton that is, you know, sort of a tree surgeon. Brilliant name. And there must be so many others as well. But anyway, I digress. We continue. Here is The Great Pretender from Kasabian. It is new music to Absolute Radio.

0: Anna Kasabian, Great Pretender, on the show this evening. We're talking about the most perfect record ever made. What do you reckon? We've had a few messages coming in. Thank you for those. Hi, Danielle. Love the show tonight. In work listening. Enjoyed Nirvana's Heart-Shaped Box a while back. A particular fave. I have so many perfect songs, but the dulcet tones of Chris Cornell singing Black Hole Sun is up there. That opening sound is so haunting and ethereal, and it's definitely perfect, says Clyde in Glasgow. Thank you so much. Is that album a perfect one as well? That was Super Unknown, wasn't it, from 1994. Keep yours coming in because it all centres around our music news coming just before 9 o'clock. Now, still to come, we have Brandon Flowers on the show talking about his return and new music with this Nashville country-inspired record. It's all on the way.
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0: The unmistakable sound of The Killers, right? Smile Like You Mean It on Absolute Radio this evening. Now, as I mentioned, Brown and Flowers is back with a brand new album. We've got some new music to play for you right now. It's a bit of a country music twist, as I said, on other records he's made. He recently sat down with Absolute Radio Country's Baylen Leonard to tell us a little bit more about this project.
1: There's a new album called Thrasher. It's coming out at the end of August. And, I mean, it's fair to say it's all country, right? You've gone country.
2: It's pretty full on. Some of it might be come off as more Americana, I guess.
1: Sure.
2: And there have been little hints along the way of this
1: that
2: music.
1: Is coming.
2: Yeah, that I just can't help, but make their way into Killers music sometimes. The last Killers record is called Pressure Machine, and every song took place in one town, in that town that I grew up in. Mm-hmm. And it was the best time of my life, the most fulfilling creative time of my life, writing that record. And I just didn't want to leave. And so I just kept I stayed there with the writing. And so you're picking up on that, yeah.
1: So the single that we've been listening to, Plans, is the first release from it. But I've been listening to a little sneaky peek of the rest of the album. And when you were doing this, what was inspiring you to, because there's some song that are referenced in there, and I don't know if that's subconscious or if it's me just as a country guy being like, aha.
2: None of it was necessarily intentional, but I think some of that stuff is just unavoidable.
1: I think so too.
2: Yeah, and so there's a little, I hear a little Christofferson in there,
1: sure.
2: and Waylon Jennings, but just the fabric of country music and the stuff that I've absorbed, and it's kind of my other education. I look at it, that the music that I got from my father,
1: I was surprised at how well it just, I was able, my stories that I was, carrying around, they
2: settled right into to this world.
0: So let's hear it right now. This brand new track then from Brandon Flowers of The Killers. 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

0: So Specials and Ghost Town, and a brand new music from Brandon Flowers, which is called Plans. The full story is up on our website right now. It's also announced a 9-date UK and Ireland tour for October of this year in support of this third solo record. It's going to be called Thrasher. So yeah, read all about it. Read all about it at absoluteradio.co.uk. We continue our chat all about the perfect album. Do let me know yours, 8-12-15. In the meantime, we've got the brand new one from Violet Grohl to play called Bug in the Cake, which is brilliant. It's a classic Pink Floyd as well, taking us to 9.
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0: He predicted a riot, and now he's predicting your Sunday night soundtrack. Ricky Wilson. He's in the Kaiser Chiefs, in case you didn't already know.
1: Ricky Wilson here. Join me on Sunday nights from 10 for some great tunes and some average chat. Now, where's that button that makes my chat?

She's such the real deal. You know, Violet Grohl with her new record, Bug in the Cake. She'll be at Reading and Leeds Festival this August bank holiday weekend. By the way, if you want to win your way to Leeds Festival, it's not too late. Tomorrow's the final day of this week's 10 weeks of tickets, and that is the ultimate giveaway. Ben Burrell on The Breakfast Show, in for Dave Berry, and then Home Time tomorrow afternoon from 4pm. Your final chance this week. All the details up online at absoluteradio.co.uk. More on Dave Grohl after this. It's Pink Floyd.

0: Good Charlotte, girls and boys on the show tonight. We've been talking about the most perfect record ever made, and this is all regarding our entertainment and music news tonight, which is Dave Grohl's claim that Surfer Rosa from Pixies is the perfect record. He was asked all about sort of why he thought that, and he said there was a number of reasons why he named the alt-rock legend's 1988 debut as his favourite. He said, first of all, it was produced by the almighty Steve Albini, and it was maybe the first album to become popular and showcase his incredible engineering technique. He then talked about the lyrics from Black Francis. They're pretty surreal in places, but he said his lyrics kind of tether back and forth from abstract intellectual to things that just sounded so absurd and almost like weird in a way. His voice and Kim Deal, their two voices together, was just such a wonderful blend. So there's plenty more news at absoluteradio.co.uk, but keep your texts coming in tonight, please do. What in your opinion is the perfect record? More on that after 9 o'clock.
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1: 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A polite warning of impending danger. 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

Sugar Ray and The Doors and Coldplay, Thursday night on Absolute Radio. I'm Danielle Perry and I love a good wedding. That was like an introduction. I'm Danielle Perry and I love weddings. It's true though. There was a 2 or 3 year period where loads of my friends seemingly were tying the knot and it was so much fun. All the summers, all the invites would come in and you just get to sort of hang out with so many people and it's a full day event and I just absolutely adore it. Then it went very, very quiet. But a few more have crept in this year and it's been joyful to go to them. I mention it because the new album from Blossoms, their sixth, which has been recorded entirely to tape, is called Songs from the Wedding Cake. And there's a track in there called Joke About Divorce, a previous single we've played already. And this is new from them as well. This is called Meet Me in Love. It's new from Blossoms.

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0: It's Paola Nutini on the show tonight. So you may have noticed, I mean, after yesterday, I mean, I wasn't on air last night because we had rock and roll football, because it was a big game, wasn't it? England versus Argentina. I was sat at home with my kids. We had the family round. It was all very, very exciting for a bit, wasn't it? But we've decided now on, you know, the back of that, that we are launching Absolute Radio's Britpop Summer. We are back. So every single day on Absolute Radio, 1pm, 7pm and 10pm, you can hear 30 minutes non-stop of massive Britpop anthems. Also coming up, we've been planning this for a while. We have Britpop legend Richard Ashcroft, a special programme about him. Iconic bands, the Manic Street Preachers and Suede. The impact of the Oasis Nebworth gigs that can't be ignored, and how the film Trainspotting changed the way movies were soundtracked. It was seminal and still so great. I need to revisit Trainspotting. I haven't seen it for years, and we made this documentary about it and it's been on my list. So I'm going to settle down and revisit, because it was iconic. Wasn't it so good? Also on 10 Weeks of Tickets next week, you can win your way to see Cast on the Dave Berry Breakfast Show and Mannix and Sway double-headed tour on Hometown with Bush and Richie. So we've got loads going on surrounding our Britpop summer, which is firmly and officially back. Up next, our track of the week is new from Cortinas. It's called Plus One Forever, after music from The Police and The Verve 2. 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

The Police on the show tonight. Our track of the week comes from the Cortinas. They've got a new single called Plus One Forever. This is all to do with their incoming retrospective release, God Bless the Band, which is all about 20 years of achievements from the Cortinas. And this is a new one, as I said. They've had so many live dates and they will continue to do just that. But let's hit play on the music for now. Plus One Forever, brand new from the band. 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

0: It's Hey Dude, out of our track of the week, brand new from Cortinas on the show this evening. Now, I saw headlines flying around, was it yesterday or earlier on today, saying another heat wave is on its way, which is unbelievable, isn't it? Off the back of that, I'm going to play a tune that was one of the most streamed songs in the world, in the whole world, a few years back, and it comes from Glass Animals, and it's called Heat Waves, and it's certainly having a revival. We'll do that on the way. Green Day 2 plus Blondie, this is Thursday Night with me, Danielle Perry.
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1: Hey, it's Chris McCausland. 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Listen wherever you are, in the car, in the toilet, although don't spend 3 hours in there. And by every Sunday morning from

show this evening. Thank you for the messages coming in. Throughout the show tonight, we've been talking about what you think the most perfect record is, or the most perfect song, after Dave Grohl said that Pixies' Surfer Rosa was his ultimate. We've had a message coming in from Malcolm, who said, "Hi, Danielle, I think the best record is The Little Things, Give You Away by Linkin Park." Absolutely love that one. That was from, what year was it? It was about, it's the noughties, about 2007, I think. So thank you for those. 81215 is the text number. But be quick, though, because we have another 30 minutes non-stop of Britpop anthems coming your way from 10 o'clock. But as promised, it's huge.

0: Whilst we're talking about weddings earlier on, it's like the juxtaposition, isn't it? Grounds for Divorce from Elbow, concluding my show for tonight. Thank you so much for your company as ever. Ben Coley's up next. He's going to start the show with 30 minutes non-stop of Britpop anthems. I will see you Sunday night for the new music show, 8 o'clock sharp. Until then, have a good one.
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Fran Healy serenading you with his gorgeous melodies this Thursday evening. Travis, writing to reach you. A staple from the late 90s, Oasis, and Roll With It just before. And it's Britpop anthems. Britpop summer is a goer here on Absolute Radio. Time for me to dust off my bucket hat. I'm Ben Coley. And we're doing half an hour of Britpop anthems. You, me, and, well, Britpop, I suppose. And these are band that they laid the groundworks for the eventual explosion of Britpop. This is Stone Roses. She bangs the drums on Absolute Radio, where real music matters. Good evening. Hope you're having a good one.

for the mid-90s, Boo Radleys, they did shoegaze, and then they switched genres, they saw the light. That's a joke, nothing wrong with shoegaze. But hey, you can't knock them for going Britpop. Boo Radleys and Wake Up Boo. And I'm Ben Gowley, I'm playing you nothing but Britpop for the next 15 minutes. A load of Ace Britpop, Shed 7 coming up, and a bit of Divine Comedy up next. Now though, I mean, we've already played Oasis. We gotta play Blur, haven't we? If we're doing Britpop, you know, it makes sense. It is Absolute Radio's Britpop Summer. After all, we're celebrating 30 years since the peak of Britpop in the year 1996. Not that we even needed that as an excuse. It's Blur.

Britpop with a few strings and some horns as well, for good measure. Which is no problem with me whatsoever. Divine Comedy, a song that I haven't heard in ages, something for the weekends on Absolute Radio, where real music matters. And I'm Ben. I'm bringing you half an hour's worth of Britpop anthems. And with Absolute Radio's Britpop Summer, we've got some pretty special programmes incoming for you. We've got loads this summer. We've got programmes about the Britpop legend himself, Richard Ashcroft, the Manics, Swayze, and the impact of the Oasis Network gigs. Oh, we've also got a special documentary about Trainspotting, because, well, it can't be Britpop Summer without a deep dive into Trainspotting, can it? So that's all on the way this summer on Absolute Radio.

proper lighters in the air sort of Britpop song. Lighters in the air. Phone torches. People don't do lighters anymore. That's a thing of the past. Phone torches in the air. Long Bigs. On and on. And we are Absolute Radio, where every music matters. 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More where that came from, we're doing that every day. Plenty of Britpop anthems at 1pm, 7pm and 10pm as well. So you got another dose with Dan Noble at 1 o'clock in the morning. That's another half an hour dose to look forward to. And it's Ben Coley. Hope you're doing all right this Thursday evening. Let's get on some new Johnny Marr. And you can tell that Johnny has spent a bit of time in the studio with Noel Gallagher and his High Flying Birds. Because, you know what, if you swapped out Johnny's voice, you could very much hear the Chief on this. It's taken from his forthcoming album, which comes out in October. And this is called Spin.

0: when I was much, much younger than I am now. I'm going to say about 10 years old. I was Commander Khashoggi, i.e. one of the main parts in the school production of Bohemian Rhapsody. I sang that song. And as you can well imagine, I butchered it. Like, imagine me trying to hit some of those falsettos. It certainly wasn't Freddie Mercury-esque, put it that way. Killer Queen, Queen on Absolute Radio, where real music matters. God, I'm just getting flashbacks now, thinking about it. Oh, I'm shuddering. And it's Ben. You got John Richardson back this Saturday morning. John is joined by his good mate, Angela Barnes. And they, as always, have a lot to get through. I don't know if you've heard John do the literal police. If you've listened at all to John's show, you would have heard it. It's where John calls out people. He'll call out anyone for the incorrect use of the word literally. You would be surprised just how many people get caught out using the word literally incorrectly. I do it a lot. I'm surprised John hasn't caught me yet. And this Saturday, you've got the first ever self-referral to the literal police. So John is chucking himself under the bus. So you got that to look forward to. And you can catch it with any of his previous shows on the Rail app. He's back again this Saturday morning, 8 o'clock. You can email him in the meantime to john@absoluteradio.co.uk. Coming up, one of the more overlooked bands to have come out of the noughties, and Sheryl Crow is up next.
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0: He predicted a riot, and now he's predicting your Sunday night soundtrack. Ricky Wilson. He's in the Kaiser Chiefs, in case you didn't already know.
1: Ricky Wilson here. Join me on Sunday nights from 10 for some great tunes and some average chat.

My old man used to play this in the car for me when he used to drop me off at football games. He'd play it to get me pumped. And he'd be like, come on, Ben, you're going to get a goal today, right? And I couldn't hit a barn door. I was awful.

Editors Munich on Absolute Radio. And you know, Sam Fender recently made UK chart history because, you know, the song Rain Me In from his latest album, People Watching, that he did with Olivia Dean, it's been 16 consecutive weeks at number one, which is unbelievable. I mean, that's unheard of pretty much now, isn't it? So it became the longest running chart topper ever by a British artist. And to think that back in 2008, he was doing little local pub gigs and he was covering Kings of Leon with his mate in his band. If you want to have a full appreciation of Sam Fender's career, over on the Absolute Radio website, there's kind of like a timeline of his career journey so far. It is fascinating. I mean, to say that he's improved and risen to fame fast is an understatement. And this is one of his crown jewels from his discography. This is People Watching.

0: Sounds which matter. 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A seagull squawking.
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0: Amy and Rehab on Absolute Radio, where real music matters. It's Ben Coley. It's 11 o'clock. Coming up for you, three bona fide legendary artists. I've got U2, I've got Prince, I've got Radiohead, and I've got a song for the 80s, a song for the 90s, and a song for the noughties. You and I are hopping around all over the place in just a sec.
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U2, Prince, and Radiohead back to back to back. Do not say that I don't spoil you. Jay's away, so you know, I'm looking after things. So I'm spoiling you rotten. I'm Ben Coley. High and Dry, Radiohead playing for you just then. And don't you hate unnecessary wake-up calls? You know, when you get woken up, especially from a deep sleep, like from a restorative sleep, and you get woken up for no good reason. So, you know, this show goes on till pretty late, so I got in the early hours yesterday. I was napping away, and this morning about, I want to say it was 7 o'clock, so I hadn't had that much sleep. I heard this big kind of like crash that came through the blinds. So it made a big sound, it woke me up. It was the neighbour's cat. The neighbour's cat broke an entry into my bedroom. So there I was trying to like shoo the neighbour's cat out first thing in the morning. I thought to myself like, hang on a minute, it's not even my cat. I'm shooing out someone else's cat. What am I doing? And why is the cat broken in? And my girlfriend was there like, oh, isn't he cute? I was like, he's not cute. He's broken into the flat. He's woke me up. So I'm just treating you as a sounding board. I'm just having a bit of a rant. Let's get this on. It's new Phoebe Bridgers, and this is Lost Boys. It plays on Absolute Radio.

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0: from the Lumineers, Ho Hey. Oh, it's Ho Hey, but they say Hey first, so it should be Hey Ho. If we're going to raise it on the technical. And I'm Ben. Feeling a little bit sleepy because earlier this morning my sleep was disrupted, as I was explaining just a moment ago, because my neighbour's cat broke an entry into my room. It jumped through the open window because the window was slightly ajar and, yeah, woke me up. I woke up first thing in the morning and just had meow, meow. Really annoying. Anyway, coming up, talk, a bit of Frey, and seeing as it is Britpop summer, the song that won the ultimate Britpop anthem for our Britpop summer just last year.
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1: Hello, it's Ben Burrell here, and for Dave Berry all this week. And when you wake up, your chance to win your way into Leeds Festival as part of 10 weeks of tickets.

a song that I used to listen to on my iPod Shuffle back in the day, and it would always make me cry. Oh yeah, Frey, they've shed a tear from me one too many times. I was How to Save a Life. And it's Absolute Radio, where real music matters. I'm Ben Coley. And back tomorrow, you got the No Repeat Guarantee. Starts at 9 o'clock on the Dave Berry Breakfast Show with Ben Burrell. I need to think of a short name for that. It goes through till 5, it finishes up on Home Time with Bush and Richie. Between 9 and 5, no repeated songs. Even your favourite songs ever, you don't want to listen to them going round and round. Especially when you're at work. So we don't want you getting bored at work. It's back from 9.

0: Mannix singing about the land down under, Australia on Absolute Radio. And I'm Ben Coley. All right. And you're having a right laugh over the weekend now, why even more so on Absolute Radio, because you've got the all-new Chris McCausland show. Chris McCausland is back this coming Sunday morning at 8 o'clock with his good mate, his best mate, and his fellow comedian, John Long. I mean, there's obviously going to be football chat, isn't there? Chris has to mourn the World Cup final that could have been, because, you know, the World Cup final's Sunday night. It could have been England. Not to rub it in. He's also going to describe the nightmare of emptying his swimming pool whilst his family have been away. It's not all doom and gloom. There's a load of laughs in there. It's Chris at the end of the day. He's one of the funniest blokes going. So be sure to catch Chris this Sunday morning at 8 o'clock. You can catch him after over on the Rao app. Email him in the meantime to chris@absoluteradio.co.uk. Florence of the Machine on the way. And one of the very best from James.
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0: He predicted a riot, and now he's predicting your Sunday night soundtrack. Ricky Wilson. He's in the Kaiser Chiefs, in case you didn't already know.
1: Ricky Wilson here. Join me on Sunday nights from 10 for some great tunes and some average chat. Now, where's that button that makes my chair do that spinny thing?
2: As Romeo is bleeding,

Talking of a Chorus from John Bon Jovi and Co. Bon Jovi Always on my Absolute Radio. I've been having a think about the poor England players, because now that they've lost to Argentina in spectacular fashion, obviously they're all gutted and they're going to be really hurting, aren't they? And they've got to stay out in the States, and they've got to do the third place playoff against France as well, which is a really tricky game. And that's on Saturday night at 10 o'clock. And it has got me thinking, like, what are other, I don't know, like, pointless things in life? Like, this third place playoff kind of reminds me, you know, on X Factor back in the day when whoever got voted off, they had to sing a song for the final time. They'd be like, oh, go on, everyone give them a round of applause, sing them another song. Like, they don't want to sing. They want to be out the room. They don't want to be there. I always really felt for them. It's that sort of thing. Also, another pointless thing. Do you remember, or maybe you've still got them in your life, rooms that you can't sit in? Like when you were a kid and you go to, I don't know, your extended relatives, or you go to a friend's house and there's that room that stays shut, and it's this really gorgeous ornate room, and you're not allowed to go in, you're not allowed to use the furniture, you can't sit on the sofas, nothing, you can't go on the carpet. They're like, no, that's just a room for show. I think, what's the point? You can stare at it, you clean it and you stare at it, and then let it collect dust and clean it and stare at it all over again. All pointless things. Do feel free to share your pointless things if you want. 8:12:15. I've just been riled up by this England playoff game on Saturday. That's all. Whilst you message me your pointless things, I'll get this on. And of course, given it's Britpop summer, it could only be James. This is Born of Frustration.

0: No one quite like Clint Boone, is there? James Bond of Frustration. And you're listening to Absolute Radio, where real music matters. It's Ben Coley, and it's Thursday, or almost Friday. We'll get Friday going in just a moment with a killer single taken from their debut album, Hot Fuss, a staple of a debut album from the noughties decade. I've got a touch of Lemonheads and In Excess. That's all lined up.
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I realise just a moment ago, I accidentally called Tim Booth Clint Boone. That's a howler, isn't it? That's unforgivable. Here I am on Absolute Radio saying that real music matters. I called Tim Booth Clint Boone. I apologise to Tim Booth profusely. Mind you, if there's anyone you're going to get mixed up with, the legend Clint Boone, it's not all that bad, is it? Right, it's Ben Coley. We'll crack on with Killers, somebody told me.

I've got to say, the sax solo on this song, it's an exceptional sax solo. It's such a sexy instrument, isn't it? A very sultry instrument, I do think, in a different life. I myself, I would have loved to have played the sax. I was in excess, and Never Tear Us Apart. I played some Killers just a moment ago, and last night you had Brandon Flowers from Killers join Danielle Perry for Natter. He's got a song out, a brand new song, it's called Plans, which is really good. He's got a forthcoming solo album on the way, so he's chatting about all the influences going into that album, and how his hometown has played a part in it too. So be sure to catch up with that over on the Free Rail app. Noah Kahn now, The Great Divide. Okay.

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This song has got so many words. It's got a lot of words. More than the average song. Not a bad thing. Not a bad thing at all. More of an observation, I would say. I was Ben Naked Ladies, and I was 1 week, and we're Absolute Radio. I'm Ben. If you want a load more 90s just like that, you've got a bunch of it over on Absolute Radio, would you believe it? 90s. It's the UK's 90s radio station. All the best over that way. And of course, if you love your Britpop, given the fact that it's Absolute Radio's Britpop summer, you're never too far away from a bit of Britpop on Absolute Radio 90s. 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He's a genius, to put it lightly. Hendrix. And this is Purple Haze.

0: Vaccines and If You Wanna on Absolute Radio. And Ricky Wilson is back this Sunday night. He's our latest music legend with a residency on Absolute Radio. Given the fact that it's a residency, he's not about for long. So you've got to enjoy him whilst you can. So it's this Sunday night, 10 o'clock. He selects a couple of hours of top tunes. I mean, he's Ricky Wilson from Kaiser Chiefs. Of course, he's got exceptional taste. And this Sunday, he'll be remembering the time that he was doing the Kaiser Chiefs gig, broke his leg, and continued the gig. He actually finished it, which is very Dave Grohl of him, isn't it? So that's this Sunday night, and you can listen afterwards over on Rayo. Not one to miss. Caesars on the way, and Depeche Mode in just a few.
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Mulder and Scully, Catatonia. We're Absolute Radio, I'm Ben. How about a bit of Cortina's? About a new Cortina's song? And they've got a huge arena tour kicking off in November the 6th. Playing all over the shop, Leeds, Cardiff, Liverpool, London, all the rest of it. 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And I'm sure this one will make the set list. I'll be excited to play it, given it's a new song. It's called Plus One Forever. Cortina's on Absolute Radio.

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0: got all the time in the world for this song. I love it. Waiting for. I love it. Have I said that I love it? Chili Peppers. And that was By The Way. And I'm Ben Goley. Pleasure to be bringing you real music for your Friday. I'm going to go. I'll be on Absolute Radio on my usual show at 4 o'clock in the morning tomorrow. So if you fancy it, well, you don't fancy it, do you? No one fancies being up at that time. But if you are up at that alien hour, I'll catch you at this way. And you got Dan Noble up next. He's got The Night Shift with tunes on the way from Green Day, Four Non Blondes, and a bit of Spin Doctors. Have a good one. Look after yourself. I'll catch you in a bit.
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Night shift in for your Friday, the first. I've been back at Absolute Radio since Wednesday night doing rock and roll football, and I feel the less we talk about that, the better. I'm going to play you Nothing But Thieves on the way. 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